0: are the sounds of life in the Arctic. The gentle breezes. Softly falling snow.
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